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1: Prime Minister Narendra Modi has said that when many major economies are facing uncertainty and economic challenges, India's growth story continues to inspire the world. Chairing the 11th Governing Council meeting of Niti Aayog at Rashtrapati Bhavan in New Delhi yesterday, he emphasized the need to further strengthen the nation's resolve towards self-reliance and highlighted the importance of adopting and implementing global best practices, particularly in the renewable energy sector. The Prime Minister urged states to focus on one district, one product initiatives and develop export-oriented strategies around it. External Affairs Minister Dr. S. Jaishankar has expressed concern that ongoing conflicts are imposing costs and triggering changes far beyond the regions. The minister said this while participating in a discussion with his Finnish counterpart, Elina Valtonen, and Assistant Foreign Minister of UAE, Lana Nusibe, on emerging powers and the new geopolitical competition at the Kultaranta talks in Finland. Dr. Jaishankar also stressed the need for international community to continue efforts to mitigate their consequences and create conditions for diplomacy. The government is on highest alert to safeguard Indian seafarers amid evolving maritime security situation in the Gulf region. Ministry of Ports, Shipping and Waterways said in a statement that the Directorate General of Shipping has advised all Indian seafarers serving on board Indian and foreign flag vessels transiting through conflict-affected waters to exercise the highest degree of caution and vigilance. It has also advised vessel operators, ship managers and shipping companies to adhere strictly to prevailing maritime security protocols and competent international authorities. Port Shipping and Waterways Minister Sarbananda Sonowal said that the government is closely monitoring the evolving situation in the Gulf region and remains fully committed to the safety, security and welfare of every Indian seafarer. Commerce and Industry Minister Piyush Goyal will be on a two-day visit to Switzerland starting today. During the visit, the minister will meet President of Switzerland Guy Parmelin and State Secretary for Economic Affairs of Switzerland Helen Budliger-Artheda. Mr. Goyal will also interact with leading representatives of the Swiss pharmaceutical industry. Ministry of Commerce and Industry said the visit will strengthen the India-Switzerland economic partnership and facilitate discussions on implementation of the India-European Free Trade Association EFTA Trade and Economic Partnership Agreement. President Draupadi Murmu will be on a two-day visit to Uttarakhand beginning today. During the visit, the President will review the passing out parade of 158th regular course and 141st technical graduate course at the Indian Military Academy, Dehradun. The Enforcement Directorate, ED, has arrested Naresh Kumar, the then superintendent in the Office of Director, Development and Panchayat, Haryana, in connection with an ongoing investigation in IDFC bank fraud case. He was arrested under the Provisions of Prevention of Money Laundering Act, PMLA 2002. Investigation in the case has revealed embezzlement of public funds amounting to 645 crore rupees from the bank accounts of Haryana government, Chandigarh administration and two private schools maintained with IDFC First Bank. The 10th edition of the ICC Women's T20 Cricket World Cup will begin today, with host England taking on Sri Lanka in the opening match of the tournament at Edgbaston in Birmingham. The month-long tournament will be hosted across England and Wales, with the finalists set to take place on 5th

0: July at the iconic Lord's Cricket Grounds. India will start their campaign against arch rivals Pakistan on Sunday. Harmanpreet Kaur-led Indian side will be looking to create history as they aim for their first Women's T20 World Cup title. The FIFA World Cup 2026 kicked off in Mexico City after a grand opening ceremony last night. Co-host Mexico defeated South Africa by 2-0 in the inaugural match at the Azteca Stadium. Julian Quiñones scored Mexico's opening goal on the 9th minute to give the hosts a lead. Later, Raul Jimenez scored in the 67th minute, making it 2-0 for Mexico. And that is the end of this news bulletin.
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4: 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It boosts up the financial condition of the poor and the living habit. It is really supportive and worthwhile scheme, especially for the rural people. I express my heartfelt gratitude to our respected PM Narendra Modi and his team for the untiring dedication and unwavering commitment for the people of India.
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Good morning, dear listeners, and a very warm welcome to this beautiful Friday morning here at FM Azul 100.7. And this weekend is the weekend is just around the corner, and I hope you're starting your day with a smile and a positive mindset. And you know, whether you're getting ready for work or driving through the morning traffic or dropping your kids off at school, so enjoying breakfast with your family, or already busy, you know, with your daily routine. So thank you for letting us be part of your morning, and we've got great music, good vibes, and wonderful company lineup to keep you going throughout the day. So stay safe, stay positive, and make the most of this Friday, and have a productive and a blessed day ahead. And stay tuned to FM Zone 100.7 for more music and entertainment. And I'm going to start straight away with a song called, this is going to be M2M with their song called Pretty Pretty Boy.

A very beautiful song to start this beautiful segment with a song called Pretty Pretty Boy by M2M, and it's a kind of nostalgic, and you know, it's such a sweet, and I must say, a nostalgic song that brings back memories for many of us, and with its gentle melody and heartfelt lyrics that, you know, the song expresses the feeling of admiring someone special and dreaming about a perfect kind of love, and it has a classic early 2000s charm, you know, that still sounds beautiful today. So listening to it feels like taking a trip back into time, you know, to simpler days, and I must say a youthful crushes and the moments, you know, when life seemed a little less complicated. So how you guys are enjoying this beautiful segment, and as I can see here, it's 9:27 inside our studio clock. So yes, I have received a message from Lute Hianin. 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Yes, we have received your message, and a very good morning to you and your family from Aizawl Station to Mr. Hitendra Das from Assam. And yes, continue with a song called This Is Gonna Be, and sing with a song called It's Gonna Be Me.

A beautiful song, yes, Benson Boone with a song called Beautiful Things. And you know, you can feel the gratitude, the love, and vulnerability in every word that he sings. And the song is about appreciating the beautiful things in life, you know, while quietly fearing that they could be taken away. And it reminds us not to take our blessings for granted and to cherish the people and in the moments, and you know, that make life meaningful. So it's emotional, powerful, and deeply, you know, relatable. And it's one of those songs that speaks straight to the heart and stays with you long after it ends. And I hope you guys are enjoying this beautiful segment. And yes, there's this one song that I used to listen whenever, you know, I'm on the radio, and there this song came from one of the I think from Instagram viral, and it's a song called Drunk Text. So I want to dedicate this song to each and every one of the listeners out there. This is going to be Henry Modi with a song called Drunk Text.

Sasha Sloan with a song called Older, and you know, it reminded me that the older we get, the older I get, the more we see and understand about life. Some things that once seemed so simple become more complicated, you know, while other things finally start to make sense. And the song beautifully captures the realization, we must say, the realization that growing older is not just about age, it's about learning, healing, and seeing people and life from different perspective, and honest and reflective and deeply relatable. And it's got a song that makes you pause and think about your own journey, and I hope you guys are enjoying the songs that I've played so far. And this is going to be Lucas Graham with a song called Love Someone.

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1: Yes, Anne-Marie and James Arthur rewrite the stars. And, you know, it makes you wonder if love can really change destiny. And the song is filled with hope, longing, and the belief that two people belong together despite all the obstacles in their way. And I hope you guys are enjoying that song. And continue with a song called This Is Gonna Be, in case you didn't know, Brett Young. And as I can see, we've got around

3 o'clock. 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Ming in low lump to imprison ve on tini. 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I can see your ESF as I've mentioned it's 9:56 in our 3 o'clock, so thank you for being with me for the you know this morning and sharing this wonderful moments through music and good company, and I hope the songs brought a smile to your face and made your day a little brighter. So whether you're heading back to work or taking a break or you know continuing your daily routine, I wish you a productive and enjoyable day ahead. So don't go too far, because you know I'll be back again at 11:20 with more great music with good vibes and wonderful moments to share. Until then, take care, stay safe, and keep listening to FM Zone 100.7. And this is your RJ Prudently signing off, leaving you with a song called This Is Gonna Be Mirror Mirror M2M, followed by Human Nature Every Time.

Beautiful people out there, and welcome back to my second segment here on FMS 100.7, and I'm so glad you're still with me as we continue our journey through music, memories, and good vibes. And whether you're at work, relaxing at home, or enjoying a break, or, you know, listening on the go, I want to thank each and every one of you for making FMZO 100.7 a part of your day. And in this segment, I have more wonderful songs lined up to give you company and brighten your afternoon. So sit back, relax, and enjoy the music as we make the next few moments enjoyable and memorable together. So stay tuned right here on FMZO 100.7 and starting this segment with a beautiful song. This is going to be Miley Cyrus with her song of Flowers.

Well, a beautiful song to start this beautiful segment with a song called Miley Cyrus with her song called Flowers. And yes, well, I hope some of the listeners can buy themselves flowers today, just like Miley Cyrus sings in her song Flowers. And you know, sometimes it's important to celebrate yourself or appreciate how far you've come, and remember, you know, that happiness can start with little things. And especially to Dr. Tani and MK, don't wait for someone else. You can buy yourself flowers too, alright? It's a little self-love, never hurts, and who knows, it might just brighten your day and bring a smile to your face. And after all, you deserve it, right? Dr. Tani and MK, polka. Mi pain pangparan le sakteu ka phut khelo ulan mani khan le ve to mero nulo independent ni to hin kum pon fu ve to to nang kuma a chuan mani ni le po me tu te khan ni no sing the song thank you baby tiang a to man sha tak tak le. All right, so anyway, yes, moving on, this is gonna be Only Love Can Hurt Like This, the Doors Honey Book Hini Love and the Low Heart, you know, more low to the chin, that's a tan. Anyway, let's enjoy with this beautiful song, Paloma Faith.

A beautiful song, like, right? So, Paloma Faith, only love can hurt like this, and you know, yes, love can hurt like this, just like Paloma Faith sings. But Dr. Tony, who is now tuning with us, don't let love hurt you too much, because you're far too mature and experienced for that now. And at this stage, heartbreak should at least come with proper medical report and a prescription, and you know, follow-up appointment. And after all, you know, you've probably given better advice to others than love song ever could. So take it easy and keep smiling. And remember, sometimes, you know, the best medicine is not romance. It's a good love and good playlist. And it all else fails, you know, just be yourself, flowers, and send yourself a thank you note also. Alright, love can hurt you too. Anyway, so this is gonna be Bruno Mars with a song called When I Was Your Man, and I want to dedicate this song to each and every one of the listeners out there.

Like Bruno Mars signs in "When I Was Your Man," he realizes too late that he should have bought her flowers, held her hand, and treated her better when he had the chance. And the song is a very powerful reminder that love should be appreciated when, you know, while it is still there. So Dr. Sunny and Vikung, they take a note. So don't wait until you're signing, you know, I have bought you flowers years later. Sometimes, you know, a small gesture is much better than a big regret tomorrow, right? So yeah, oh well, there's a funny thing. Whenever, you know, Dr. Sunny's name has mentioned in this segment, the one who always comes out is Vikung Tae. Vikung Tae ron lang lala. Dr. Sunny mingan say that at so and sa next Dr. Sunny tan or on tiri heva zaydi to gitsu atira ron lang dum yellow. Come on. Anyway, well, I hope the moment we mentioned, you know, when Dr. Sunny's name, Vikung Tae suddenly showed up, and that was what a coincidence, right? So, it seems some names have a special way of getting people's attention. So, attention, Vikung Tae goes, well, maybe it was not music, maybe it was not the show. Control, pokani take hello, music pokani take hello, but say, but maybe it was just Dr. Sunny's name doing all the magic. Is it right? So, you know, don't worry. Vikung Tae, we're not saying anything, we're just making observation here on FM Zone 100.7, but the timing is certainly interesting. And you know, sometimes all it takes is one name and suddenly people appear out of nowhere, and what's what I called the perfect radio timing. Timing kan di kum may ay Vikung Tae ko chuan an san Dr. Sunny ning kan lawa an panin lawa ta ve ve Dr. Sunny hian Vikung Tae tan ron than sak ve a Dr. Sunny clinic a dam lawin pain tu na mi lawa tha kan lom khop may a ang panitan hiyan na kinatsuanin kanila yung sarim sa kalawang tipo. So, ito yung anyway, I hope you guys are enjoying it. I'm too enjoying it out here in the studio. And anyway. So, I was thinking, what should I play for the next song? But then, this song came out. And this is gonna be Lose You to Love Me, Selena Gomez. And I want to dedicate this song to each and every one of the listeners out there.

Yes, one of my favorite, I must say, just like Jamie Miller sings in Here's the Perfect, you know, sometimes you give someone your heart, your time, and your best intentions, and yet still feel it was not enough, right? So the song captures that bittersweet feeling of watching someone walk away while, you know, wishing they could see how much you truly cared, and, you know, emotional, heartfelt, and deeply relatable. So it reminds us that love isn't about, you know, being perfect. It's about being genuine, and sometimes all you can do is give your best and hope it means something to the other person. And I hope you guys are enjoying this beautiful song, the beautiful segment that we have enjoyed right now. And yes, a message from this is Vi Cung Te Hien. 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kan Anyway, all right. So this is gonna be Younger You, Miley Cyrus.

A beautiful song, right? So, Miley Cyrus reflects in years to be young. Sometimes, you know, we look back at our younger self with a smile, remembering the wild moments, the mistake, laughter, and the memories that shape who we are today. So, the song is nostalgic, honest, and full of reflection, and reminding us, you know, reminding us who we are, right? So, the wild moments, the mistake, the laughter, and the memories that shape who we are today. And you know, the song is nostalgic, honest, and it's full of reflection, as I mentioned before. So it's simply meaning carrying those memories with us and appreciating the journey. So sometimes the younger version of ourselves still lives somewhere inside us, smiling at the stories, you know, we've collected along the way. I hope you guys are enjoying. And yes, continue with Miley Cyrus' song. This is my favorite again. With her father, Billy Ray Cyrus, with the song called Butterfly Fly Away from the movie Hannah Montana.

Yeah, so we have just listened to beautiful song Miley Cyrus with her song called Butterfly Fly Away with her father Billy Ray Cyrus, and I have received a message from Vikung Te here in 최근 저 파스터 빌자 폴란드 되게 워런티야 로인 트위베 메로 온라인 전에서 메시지 너 저 완전 동해니 인팅이 이런 난포하가 세이쩡 나방아 안 뮤직 비디오 때포 In the Wakanonga, YouTube, Lamantipo, and we can tell you, it looks like it's on the long wedding. Anyway, so let's continue with a song called Reckless Medicine Beer.

Yes, a medicine beer with a song called Reckless, and as I can see here, we've got around only 8 minutes left, so time for me to say bye-bye for this segment once again, and I'm going to miss you, but however, I'll be back at 2... Wait, let me check out my cue sheet. Alright, so I'll be back at 2:05 with more Mr. Music. Make sure that you tune in with me again, and we'll be enjoying our segment again. The vehicle delay, the person who is going to be able to 跟随人就多接我就往传达你的病啊就跟随人多多人爱哦。Anyway，啊，今天上播一下，哎，一个message，多你老妹啦。Yes, I have received your message. Anyway, so I'm gonna leave you with two songs. This is gonna be Shania Twain with her song called From This Moment, followed by JCJ, Who You Are. And this is gonna be the last song for this segment. And I'll be back, as I mentioned before, at 2:05 with more of the music. And this is your RJ Whitley signing off.

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So, as we head into the final stretch, I've got, you know, a few more beautiful English tracks lined up to keep you company, and this segment is up to 2:30. And whether you're relaxing at home or working or, you know, driving or simply enjoying the music. And I want to thank each and every one of you for staying with me. And let's make this last moments count with some amazing songs and good vibes. So sit back, turn up the volume, and enjoy the final English music segment here, right here on FM Zone 100.7. And starting with a song called This Is Gonna Be Just an Illusion by Julia Zara.

Yes, Bing, featuring Nate Ruiz with a song called Just Give Me a Reason. You know, the combination of Pink and Nate Ruiz in this beautiful song, Just Give Me a Reason. This is simply amazing, and their voices complement each other perfectly, you know, bring out the emotion, vulnerability, and honesty of the song. The chemistry between them, you know, makes every lyric feel real and as if two people are having a heartfelt conversation about love. So misunderstandings and holding on to a relationship is one of those, you know, timeless, duets that continue to resonate with listeners because of its powerful message and unforgettable performance. And I hope you guys are enjoying this beautiful segment. And yes, taking you back to, you know, 90s, kind of nostalgic 90s, 20s, this is going to be Westlife with a song called My Love, Coast to Coast.

A beautiful song. Well, this is Coast to Coast by Westlife. A kind of pure nostalgia for many of us, you know, released during the golden era of the boy band. And the album gave us unforgettable songs filled with romance. And, you know, listening to it bring back memories of school.

Well, 2:24 in Stars, 3 o'clock, so time for me to say bye-bye for now here on FM 100.7, and it has been a pleasure, you know, spending this time with you through music, memories, and a wonderful conversation, and thank you for tuning in and making me a part of your day, and I hope the songs brought you a smile to your face and made your day a little brighter. So, as we come to the end of today's show, I wish you a happy, peaceful, and productive week ahead, because, yes, today's Friday, but Mizo song is coming up at 2:35, so I want to wish each and every one of you to take care of yourself, stay safe, and keep enjoying the music, and I'll be back again next Tuesday morning, so with great songs, good vibes, and wonderful moments to share. Until then, have a great day, and thank you for listening to FM Zo 100.7 MHz, and this is your RJ Puyente signing off.

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1: 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In a social media post, Mr. Modi said the growing participation of women in emerging fields such as drone technology is opening new avenues of opportunity and transforming the development landscape across the nation. Earlier speaking in a program, Prime Minister noted that over the last 12 years, the NDA government has worked to further women-led development, and this is visible across sectors.
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1: Union Home Minister Amit Shah today chaired a high-level meeting to review the preparedness for the Sri Amarnath Yatra in New Delhi. Army Chief General Upendra Dwivedi, National Security Advisor Ajit Doval, Lieutenant Governor of Jammu and Kashmir Manoj Sinha, Directors General of the CRPF, BSF, CISF, ITBP and the SSB attended the meeting. The Amarnath Yatra will begin on the 3rd of July and conclude on the 28th of August. The Supreme Court today dismissed the writ petition filed by Congress member Meenakshi Natarajan challenging the rejection of her Rajya Sabha candidature from Madhya Pradesh. The Supreme Court declined to interfere with the returning officer's decision rejecting her nomination for the Rajya Sabha elections over the alleged non-disclosure of her criminal case in Telangana. A bench comprising Justice Prashant Kumar Mishra and Justice A.S. Chandurkar observed that once a returning officer rejects a nomination paper, the statutory remedy available to an aggrieved candidate is to approach the Election Commission. The court therefore refused to grant relief and left it open for Natarajan to approach the poll panel. The National Testing Agency, NTA, has extended the examination window by 15 minutes from 180 minutes to 195 minutes for re-NEET UG 2026, scheduled to be held on the 21st of this month. The new timings will be 2 p.m. to 5:15 p.m. The agency said it is committed to ensuring that NEET UG 2026 examination is conducted in a manner that is fair, secure and responsive to the needs of candidates. The government has refuted a fake video circulating online which falsely depicts Union Finance Minister Nirmala Sitharaman promoting an investment platform. The manipulated video is claiming returns of up to 80,000 rupees per day and 24 lakh rupees per month on an investment of 22,000 rupees. The fact-check unit of the Press Information Bureau, PIB, has clarified that the video is fake and was created using artificial intelligence. PIB said neither the finance minister nor the government of India has endorsed, authorized or promoted any such investment scheme or platform. Prime Minister Narendra Modi and French President Emmanuel Macron will jointly inaugurate the Bharat Innovates Summit in Nice, France on Sunday. Talking to Akashvani News, Ambassador of India to France, Sanjeev Singla said, "The idea is to showcase some of India's best deep tech talent outside of India that has been curated by the Ministry of Education." He informed that there are over 120 deep tech startups covering 13 areas which have been selected from over 1,200 startups. In FIFA World Cup 2026, South Korea defeated the Czech Republic 2-1 in a thrilling Group A clash today, earning valuable 3 points at Estadio Akron in Mexico's Zapopan. South Korea will next take on co-hosts Mexico, while the Czech Republic will look to bounce back against South Africa in a Group A clash. In badminton, India's PV Sindhu stormed into the women's singles semi-finals of the Australian Open tournament in Sydney today. And with that, we end this news bulletin.

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You're tuned into Akashvani Aizawl FM Zo 100.7. This is RJ Rinpui, keeping you company for tonight's English segment. Welcome to an evening filled with melodies, memories, and moments that stay with you. So, for the first segment of this evening, we will be listening to Michael Learns to Rock, Bewitched, and Hanson. So let's turn the volume up with our first song, that is Paint My Love by Michael Learns to Rock.

Some love stories are best described not with words, but with colors and dreams. That was Michael Learns to Rock with Paint My Love. Let me read some of your messages. Meng Moi Tia Hanin Rinpui, good evening, Rontia, Rontile, Tatmaya, good evening, Le. 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Okay, here in the next song we have

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So this one goes out to all the listeners, especially Vi Kung Tia and Ming Moy Tia.

Some promises never fade, and some hearts always know where they belong. That was Bewitched with To You I Belong. Okay, next up here we have a song called Thinking of You by Hanson. It is a sweet and heartfelt pop rock song about longing, young love, and carrying someone in your thoughts no matter where life takes you. So here is to all the listeners out there.

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That was Hanson with Thinking of You. Okay, next up, I'm gonna play our all-time favorite song, the never-fading song, that is Sleeping Child, and it was written as a prayer for peace and a reflection on the innocence of children. Through its gentle melody and comforting lyrics, the song expresses a parent's wish to protect their child from a troubled world while hoping for a future filled with love and harmony. So, here is to all the listeners and to all the parents out there. Sleeping Child by MLTR.

gentle, comforting, and a timeless reminder that hope begins with the heart of a child. That was Sleeping Child by Michael Learns to Rock. Okay, there is one message from Hitendra Das. How are you, RJG? I'm doing fine. I'm not really good at Hindi. I'm so sorry, but I'm doing fine. Thank you so much for sending your messages. So the next song, I would like to dedicate it to you. Okay, Hitendra. Okay, next up, here we have Roller Coaster by Bewitched, and this is a fun and energetic pop song that captures excitement and unpredictability of youth. So here is Roller Coaster.

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Okay, here next up we have I Will Come to You by Hanson, another timeless song. It is a warm and reassuring song about offering comfort, loyalty, and unconditional support to someone going through difficult times. So if you're having a difficult time, here is my love song to all of you. Here is I Will Come to You by Hanson.

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So that was Hanson with I Will Come to You. Okay, there is one message that I would like to read from Good Boy RGRP Thailam Tibaile. 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

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So here is That's Why by Michael Learns to Rock.

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1: 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air and choke the name because the Asia their time and the Nathan and Hansay do book.
0: Can correspondent report the tax on Zuman?
2: Can we make this some too much and can be allotted to an Indian alkaline? 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
4: And looking to the synoptic observations and available data with us, we are expecting that there will be light to moderate rainfall in the southern districts of Mizoram, especially Lunglei, Longtalai, Saiya, and Sarchip districts. Similarly, for Aizwal and Mamit Kolasib, we are expecting rain for the next 2 days. With thunderstorm and gusty wind, and people has to take care during thunderstorm. They should not take shelter below the tree. They should not stay in a kachcha house. And during the rainy season, the people has to follow the traffic guidelines as visibility is it will be little bit low.
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Hello, dear listeners. It has been quite some time and it feels good to be back. This is RJ Rinpui here in Akashvani Aizawl FM Zone 100.7. And now we'll be spending our time by listening to the songs that I've picked up for you guys. This is the segment of RJ's Choice and I'm sure that we'll be having a great time. So to begin our segment, here is a song from my favorite list, Love in the Dark by Adele.

Sometimes the hardest goodbye is the one spoken with love still in your heart. That was Adele with Love in the Dark. Okay, before I move on to my next favorite song, let's read some of your messages. Lildin Puya Falcon, Hianin, RJ Playle Tuka Nang Matan Le, Low Ngai Tavi Zong Zong Tan Le, RJ Zong Zong Tan Le, Kachan Tivang Shang Shang Mita Tan, Lildin Puya Falcon, Ving Lai Runti, Ahron Sui Kim Kop Me, Itan Poke Pun Gurun Lan Ving Hale, Oh, Titsuan Meng Moi Tea. 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here is number one girl by Rosé.

Behind every smile, there is a heart that simply wants to be loved and understood. That was Rosé with Number One Girl. Okay, moving on to the next song here is Ghost by Justin Bieber. It is an uplifting anthem about grief, longing, and holding on to the memories of someone you love. So here is to all the listeners, especially to the ones who are longing for someone they love. Okay, here is Ghost, Justin Bieber.

0: For everyone who's ever missed someone they couldn't hold on to but never stop caring in their heart, that song totally speaks to you. That was Justin Bieber with Ghost of You. Okay, let's read some of your messages. Hitendra Das says, good evening, RJG, from Hitendra Das, Assam. Thank you so much, Hitendra, for being our keen listener and always sending your sweet, sweet messages. And vi kung te hianin RJ rin pui ini maengi avangai om em. Vo adam cha mo next ka in panitan o ron ti adam cha eh. Voin tsun lama po duty cha te o. Alaw biya kang tse. Itan kaypon karon lan ngale next ti o. Okay, next up here is a song called The Heart Wants What It Wants by Selena Gomez. And I would like to dedicate this song to all the one who's been heartbroken. So here it is.
1: When I was on stage and I was thinking of... I felt like I was in pain.

Okay, dear listeners, sometimes the mind knows it's time to let go, but the heart refuses to listen. So that was Selena Gomez with The Heart Wants What It Wants. Okay, moving on to the next song here is a song called Kill Bill, and this is inspired by the revenge themes of Kill Bill films, and the artist uses exaggerating and storytelling to express the intensity of emotions that can accompany lost love. So here is Kill Bill by SZA.

Heartbreak isn't always graceful. Sometimes it's messy, dramatic, and brutally honest. That was SZA with Kill Bill. Okay, before I move on to the next song, there are some messages by Morris El Arquiante and V. Kuntia, so let me read it out for you. Morris El Arquiante, yan in Miss RJ playlist, te amoy li eme. Next, siya ka siyal tokin itan kahlani, may palo. Sir Emmanuel V. Kuntia, raira, tiyatan po o. 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Kay po ka fel ve tau niya o V. Kuntia. Okay.

Okay, next up, let's listen to the song called POV by Ariana Grande. And here, Ariana Grande explores themes of self-acceptance, vulnerability, and healing. So here is to all the persons who have healed and who are trying to heal. POV by Ariana Grande.

What if you could see yourself through the eyes of someone who loves you unconditionally? That was Ariana Grande with POV Point of View. Okay, and up next, we will be listening to Adore You, Miley Cyrus. And this song will be the closing song for this segment. We've been listening to a special segment, and that's where we pause for now. I hope that you've enjoyed this segment as much as I do. Thank you for your interaction and for making some time with me. Keep tuning in with me as I will be back at 10 p.m. And after this segment, RJ Somi will take over with her beautiful choices of indie songs. This is RJ Rinpui signing off with Miley Cyrus, Adore You.

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This is RJ Irene Pui, and you're tuned into Akash Vani Aizawl FM Zawar 100.7. And for this segment, we will be spending our time by listening to country music with artists like Brad Paisley, Carrie Underwood, and Toby Keith. So to make our night a little less lonely, here is Brad Paisley with Whiskey Lullaby.

Haunting, heartbreaking, and a timeless reminder of the power of love and loss. That was Brad Paisley and Alison Krauss with Whiskey Lullaby. Okay, here is one message from Laldin Puya. 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Okay, moving on to the next song. Here is a song called I Told You So by Carrie Underwood.

What if you had one more chance to ask the question your heart never stopped caring? What would you ask, dear listeners? Okay, that was Carrie Underwood with I Told You So. Okay, let me read some of your messages again. Omega sang te hian in lal chat siang RP I play le tur te kha email chat manatan o ron tia. 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

Heartfelt, nostalgic, and a reminder that some loves are impossible to leave behind. That was Toby Keith with I Can't Take You Anywhere. Okay, moving on to the next song. Here is a song called Hold Me in Your Arms and Let Me Fall by Brad Paisley.

A sweet and charming country tune about taking a chance on love, even when there is a risk of getting hurt. That was Hold Me in Your Arms and Let Me Fall by Brad Paisley. Okay, moving on to the next song here is I'll Stand By You by Carrie Underwood.

A song that reminds us that true love means offering support without judgment and never walking away when someone needs you the most. That was I'll Stand By You by Carrie Underwood. Okay, moving on to the next song here is Forever Hasn't Got Here Yet by Toby Keith.

tender, timeless, and a beautiful celebration of lasting love that was Toby Keith with Forever Hasn't Got Here. Okay, moving on to the next song here is I Breathe In, I Breathe Out by Brad Paisley.

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That was Toby Keith with I Breathe In, I Breathe Out. Okay, so dear listeners, I have to say that the next song I'll be playing for you guys will conclude our English segment and close our transmission for today. This is where I leave you and say good night. Well, I have to say that I have enjoyed all the segments and hope you do too. Thank you for keeping me company, and I hope to chat and communicate through music again real soon. This is Akashvani Aizawl FM 100.7 with your RJ Rinpoche signing off with Just a Dream by Carrie Underwood.